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0: brought to us by Diane Marino. And, of course, a composition that was actually put out into the musical sphere in the 60s with Gloria Lynn. Gloria Lynn and her voice doing a very nice, sultry version of that very tune. And it's really wonderful to hear it make a comeback, this time once again via Diane Marino, who was actually born in Manhattan, New York City, and started very early her career training as a classical music person, and was intrigued by jazz improvisation from the very early age of 10. And the rest, as they say, is indeed history. Hope that you enjoyed it as much as we enjoyed sharing it just with you on the heels of music from pianist Eric Reed. He gives us peace, a very nice composition. Horace Silver gave that one to us. Gregory Porter, Be Good, title of the tune, taken from, I think it was either Gregory's freshman or sophomore release. But nonetheless, we are thrilled that he just simply did it. Roy Ayers in the background, and a very beautiful selection done by the master vibraharpist, Roy Ayers, in a tune that is called Daydreamin'. That catches you up musically here at 91.9 WCLK, opening up the set once more with Miss Roberta Flack, and doing a very cheeky, how about that, Roberta Flack, and Feel Like Making Love, for your Thursday edition of Jazz at Sundown, 91.9 WCLK. I am Deb Moore, and we'll be together until the 10 o'clock hour. How was your Thursday? I tell you, mine was just fantastic. Very, very busy, but surely productive. And I tell you, that is a good thing. We're coming up with more music. Philip Doc Martin, a little bit of Felipe Sais, and you never know who else we may pull out of our musical cap. Stay close, and we'll be back with more of more just for you on 91.9 WCLK Atlanta.
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1: 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Bob is a pianist, composer, arranger, radio host, and inventor who has performed all across the world. Whether he's performing in a restaurant in the United States or traveling across the world to Brazil, Dubai, UK, or Canada, Bob Baldwin continues to pour his soul into performances that leave a lasting impact on audiences as he spreads jazz across the globe. Bob has released an amazing number of albums, 34 to be exact, since his debut solo project in 1988. Some of Bob's most notable produced albums are The American Spirit, Henna, and Standing Tall. He's also produced music with or for George Benson, Will Downing, Marion Meadows, Grover Washington Jr., Reagan Whiteside, and many other independent artists. The syndicated radio show, New Urban Jazz, which he produces and hosts, was launched in 2008 and can be heard on Jazz 91.9 every Saturday. June is Black Music Month, and jazz is black music.
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0: 91.9 WCLK. That is the sound of Jasmia Horn teamed up with Brandon Sanders. We'll be back right after this.
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0: 91.9 WCLK. That is music in the background, this time coming from Roberto Retusia. He calls this one Smooth Community, as we also enjoyed Raul Mimic and Even Stevens. How'd you enjoy Al Jarreau, Lock All the Gates? Boy, I tell you, Al Jarreau just really, really knows how to get right in there and pull you straight to him. Enjoyed that here at 91.9 WCLK. Patrick Lamb and a tune that's called Horizon. How about the music here of Lawson Rollins and, of course, Brandon Sanders teamed up once more with Jasmia Horn. We go to the top of our 10 o'clock hour. That, of course, is going to do it for me, but not before I simply say thank you, as always, for making sure that you kept your dial set to WCLK.com. Thank you for keeping this little jazzy lady company. Rick Joyner, he is indeed up next with Serenade to the City, taking you into the wee early morning hours, and then tossing you over for Joy in the Morning with our very own Rodney Evans. Please continue to stay protected on this Thursday evening. And, of course, we want you to remain productive, right? But whatever it is you have to do, always remember to stay peaceful. It begins from the inside out. As you stay close to 91.9 WCLK, I am Deb Moore. And we will listen and see one another again on the radio tomorrow. God bless, and you all take care. Peace.
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Jazz 91.9 WCLK, Atlanta's jazz station. That's Gerald Albright with Beautiful Like You. Before that, Kim started off the top of the hour with Give My Love. It's Serenade to the City. My name is Rick Joyner. Here's Ryan LaValette with London Nights on Jazz 91.9 WCLK.

0: Jazz 91.9 WCLK, Atlanta's jazz station. That is gumbo. It's called citrus soup. Well, how you doing, family? Welcome to the Thursday night edition of Serenade to the City. I'm your host. My name is Rick Joyner. Glad to be here with you and keeping all of the citizens of Venezuela lifted up. What a terrible earthquake. And it's just good to, you know, think about people when they are going through. All right. Well, we're going to go through some great music tonight, so get ready. We'll take a quick break, come back, and kick off a long set with George Howard. Also in the set, we'll hear from Charles Langford, Jeff Lorber, Jared Lawson, too, and so many more of your favorites on Jazz 91.9, streaming everywhere at WCLK.com.
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0: Jazz 91.9 WCLK, Atlanta's jazz station. That is Yusef Days. It's called Duality. Before that, Jared Lawson gave us Embrace Who We Are. 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
1: WCLK celebrates Black Music Month by highlighting the career of Camille Thurman for her global contributions to jazz. An American jazz saxophonist, singer, composer, and member of the Jazz at Lincoln Center Orchestra. Born and raised in St. Albans, Queens in 1986, Camille studied flute, piano, and vocals at the Fiorello H. LaGuardia High School of Music and Arts before attending Binghamton University. She has performed at the Kennedy Center and was a runner up for the 2013 Sarah Vaughan International Jazz Vocal Competition. Her first two albums, released by Chesky Records in 2017 and 2018, peak at number 3 and number 25, respectively, on the Billboard Jazz Albums chart. She became the first woman in 20 years to tour, record, and perform at the Jazz at Lincoln Center Orchestra as a saxophonist and woodwind doubler in the 2018 to 2020 season. Camille was selected by the U.S. State Department to perform in Paraguay, Nicaragua under the Fulbright Scholarship. From 2020 to 2023, Camille was nominated for the NAACP Image Award for Outstanding Jazz Album, Downbeat Magazine's Critics Poll for Rising Star Tenor Saxophonist, Vocalist, and Rising New Artist. She is a two-time winner of the ASCAP Herb Albert Young Jazz Composers Award. 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

Jazz 91.9 WCLK, Atlanta's jazz station. That is Perry. It's called Alone. Before that, Mika Paris started off the top of the hour with You Put a Move on My Heart. This is Serenade to the City. My name is Rick Joyner. Here's George Duke, and you know, sometimes love has no rhyme and no reason. On Jazz 91.9, WCLK.

0: Jazz 91.9 WCLK, Atlanta's jazz station. Did you see her tribute during the services for Peabo Bryson? Man, she's just amazing. That's Regina Bell and her song, Lazy Afternoon. You're listening to Serenade to the City. I'm your host. My name is Rick Joyner, reminding you the Mayor's Summer Reading Club is happening this Saturday, the 27th, at the Wren's Nest in the West End. Now, it's a free event for infants up to 5 years of age and features live storytelling by Ryan Davis. There will also be musical activities presented by Music Logie, and along with free books, snacks, games, and more. 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More great music just around the corner. We'll kick off a long set with Phyllis Hyman and Norman Connors right after this on Jazz 91.9, streaming everywhere at WCLK.com.
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0: Jazz 91.9 WCLK Atlantis Jazz Station. That is Ron Black. It's called Low and Movin'. This is Serenade to the City with me, Rick Joyner. Don't forget to follow us on Facebook. You can find us at Jazz 91.9 WCLK Atlanta's Jazz Station.
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Jazz 91.9 WCLK, Atlanta's Jazz Station. That's Charles Lankford. It's called I Told You So. Before that, the Brothers Johnson started off the top of the hour with Tomorrow. It's Serenade to the City with me, Rick Joyner. Here's Najee on Jazz 91.9 WCLK.

0: Jazz 91.9 WCLK, Atlanta's jazz station. That is Ken Poe. It's called Kiss the Morning. You're listening to Serenade to the City. I'm your host. My name is Rick Joyner, and I want to dedicate that song, Kiss the Morning by Ken Poe, to my late great friend and colleague, R.J. Groove of Memphis, Tennessee. He spent a lot of time here in Atlanta as well, but he passed away on this past Monday. And it's just, wow, he was just such an amazing person and an amazing father. He will be greatly missed. Okay, I've got some more great music in store for you, so get ready. We'll take a quick break, come back, and kick off a long set with Walter Beasley on Jazz 91.9, streaming everywhere at WCLK.com.
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0: Jazz 91.9 WCLK, Atlanta's jazz station. That's Greg Manning. It's called Now and Forever. Before that, Norman Connors, The Creator Has a Master Plan. Tony Saunders was also in the set with Loving You is Easy. And Tom Braxton gave us Canyon Dreams. You're listening to Serenade to the City with me, Rick Joyner, and I've got another hour for you, and we're going to pack it with some of your favorites. Like, we'll kick off a long set with Eric Essex in just a moment. Also in the set, we'll hear from Patrice Rushen and so many more of your favorites on Jazz 91.9, streaming everywhere at WCLK.com.
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Jazz 91.9 WCLK, Atlanta's jazz station. That is Walter Chatman with Good Times. Before that, Isaiah Tatum gave us After Hours Glow. Nubian Twist was also in the set with Lights Out. And Azar Lawrence started off the top of the hour with New Sky. You're checking out Serenade to the City Late Night on your Thursday. I am your host. My name is Rick Joyner. 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

Jazz 91.9 WCLK, Atlanta's Jazz Station. That is Billy Cobham with Snoopy's Search. Yeah. Before that, 480 East gave us Baba Brazil. Lakeisha Benjamin was in the set as well with New Mornings. And Adam Hawley gave us Roller Skate. Well, family, that's going to do it for this Thursday night edition of Serenade to the City. My name is Rick Joyner, grateful for another opportunity to be here and play this amazing music just for you. Thank you so much for listening and letting me into your personal space for at least a little while to provide the best vibes that go well with whatever it is you do late into the night. Remember, Monday through Friday, starting at 10 p.m. on the East Coast, 7 p.m. out West. Please join me whenever you can. Let me leave you with this one, a classic. From Grover Washington Jr. Of course, yeah, it's Mr. Magic on Jazz 91.9, streaming everywhere at WCLK.com.

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1: June is Black Music Month, and gospel is black music. Walter Hawkins, the architect of modern gospel worship. Walter Lee Hawkins transformed contemporary gospel with a gentle, soulful style that made worship feel intimate and deeply personal. Born in Oakland in 1949, he first gained recognition alongside his brother Edwin in the Northern California State Youth Choir, the group that introduced the world to Oh Happy Day. Walter's defining legacy took shape when he founded the Love Center Church and the Love Center Choir, launching the legendary Love Alive series. Those albums didn't just top charts, but they became soundtracks of a generation seeking healing, hope, and a fresh encounter with God. Love Alive 4 held the number one spot on Billboard Gospel charts for 33 weeks, a testament to the power of his pen and purity of his worship. As a pastor, composer, and producer, Hawkins fused classical elegance with gospel soul, working across genre while staying grounded in the ministry. His music, Change, Thank You, Be Grateful, still carries the unmistakable warmth of a shepherd's heart. Bishop Walter Hawkins passed in 2010, but his sounds remain a living sanctuary, soft, strong, and forever sacred. June is Black Music Month, but we celebrate it every day on 91.9 WC.

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a pretty pass. Our romance is growing flat. 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

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I say neither, either, either. Neither, neither. 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

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I wear pajamas and give up pajamas, for we know we need each other so.

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Jazz 91.9 WCLK. 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

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Hey, good Friday morning to you, TGIF. Oh, yeah. Thank God it's Friday. I'm Rodney Evans right here playing the very best in gospel music for your listening pleasure. I appreciate you being where you are. You're tuned to 91.9 WCLK. Good morning.

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1: June is Black Music Month, and gospel is black music. Yolanda Adams, the first lady of urban inspiration music. Yolanda Adams brought gospel into the mainstream with elegance, vocal mastery, and a sound that blended worship, jazz, and contemporary R&B. Rising from the Houston church community, she became one of the first gospel artists to achieve true crossover success without ever compromising her message. Her albums, Mountain High, Valley Low, Believe, and The Experience set new standards for inspirational music, earning her multiple Grammys and positioning her as a global ambassador for gospel. Songs like Open My Heart, The Battle Is the Lord's, and Never Give Up became anthems of faith for millions. Yolanda Adams' voice, warm, soaring, and unmistakably royal, helped redefine the sound of gospel for a new generation. 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

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Hey, good Friday morning to ya, TGIF. Oh yeah, thank God it's Friday. I'm Rodney Evans right here playing the very best in gospel music for your listening pleasure. I appreciate you being where you are. You're tuned to 91.9 WCLK. Good morning.

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that's a good place to praise him. I said that's a good place to worship him. Why don't you give him the fruits of your lips? By him, then let us offer a sacrifice of praise unto God continually, which is the fruits of your lips. Come on, open your mouth and let God out your mouth. Come on. Come on, we got so much to thank him for. Nobody know half the stuff you've been through. Nobody know half the hell you have been through. But tonight I came with my hands lifted.

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The clock on the wall says my time is up, but listen, thanks very much for allowing me to share with you. Don't take your listening for granted. You continue to pray for me. I'll do the same for you. Till next time, going your way with peace, love, joy in your heart. Hold your head up high. Don't worry about it, for things are going to work out. They're going to work out all right, for weeping may endure for a night, but joy will come in the morning time. Hey, till next time, take care of yourself. Be blessed. I'm Rodney Evans. Peace.

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Desiderata. Go placidly amidst the noise and the haste, and remember what peace there may be in silence. As far as possible, without surrender, be on good terms with all persons. Speak your truth quietly and clearly, and listen to others, even to the dull and the ignorant. They too have their story. Avoid loud and aggressive persons. They are vexatious to the spirit. If you compare yourself with others, you may become vain or bitter. For always there will be a greater and lesser persons than yourself. Enjoy your achievements as well as your plans. Keep interested in your own career, however humble. It is a real possession in the changing fortunes of time. Exercise caution in your business affairs, for the world is full of trickery. But let this not blind you.

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0: And whatever your labors and aspirations in the noisy confusion of life, keep peace in your soul. 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

Jazz 91.9, the Black Lion from Keiko Matsui. Hey, it is Friday. Let's do it. Put the Morse code out there. Something good is going to happen to me today.

0: Jazz 91.9, welcome to your weekend. Yeah, it's official. All right, feel good. Hey, coming up, your double play mini concert. We're going back to back with the guitarist is next.
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0: All right, let's do it. We're featuring Roberto with Stacey, and we're going back to back with him in the double play mini concert. Here's Smooth Community. Good morning.

Jazz 91.9, that's Roberto Estici, your double play mini concert artist of the day for your Friday. We kick it off with Smooth Commodity. That's De Nada. Coming up, I've got your motivation. Here's Classic Stevie and Good Morning.

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1: All right, good morning. It's time now for your motivation for your Friday. And today's motivation is titled, Head Case. It can be infuriating to hear someone say that a very obvious concrete issue we're struggling with is an attitude problem. When we're pounding away at some unyielding difficulty, the last thing we want to hear is, it's all in your head. Such comments make us feel that our intelligence, not to mention our sanity, is being discounted. We resent the oversimplification of what seems to us a very complex dilemma. The truth may well be that our problem is real and hard to crack as a slab of stone. Yet it may also be true that some attitude we're bringing to the problem is wearing us out more than the problem is. After all, our attitudes are tinted glass through which we see our problems. So, of course, our attitudes always precede our actions. A creative attitude transforms many setbacks and disappointments into learning experiences. A receptive, sensitive attitude lifts the cloak off the mundane and routine so that we may see the beautiful sights and amusing events. A roll up the sleeves, can-do attitude is the best problem solver there is. That's your motivation. Say to yourself today, today I will examine the power of my attitude. If my problems are in my head, then the power of my attitude is greater than the power of my problems. Your motivation is always for you because

0: Jazz 91.9, Everlasting Love. That's a good one there. Shaka, Shaka Khan. And, you know, Shaka's a resident here of Atlanta now. All right, folks. Well, thanks for checking in. It's the weekend. Welcome. It's a beautiful Friday. We are going to have a wonderful day. It's a great day to have a great day. And, of course, you know, that World Cup is going to be crazy this weekend. So make sure you plan accordingly if you're going to be down there. All right? All right. Well, on the way, more great jazz next. Good morning.
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1: WCLK celebrates Black Music Month by highlighting some of the accomplishments of Bob Baldwin. Bob is a pianist, composer, arranger, radio host, and inventor who has performed all across the world. Whether he's performing in a restaurant in the United States or traveling across the world to Brazil, Dubai, UK, or Canada, Bob Baldwin continues to pour his soul into performances that leave a lasting impact on audiences as he spreads jazz across the globe. Bob has released an amazing number of albums, 34 to be exact, since his debut solo project in 1988. Some of Bob's most notable produced albums are The American Spirit, Henna, and Standing Tall. He's also produced music with or for George Benson, Will Downing, Marion Meadows, Grover Washington Jr., Reagan Whiteside, and many other independent artists. The syndicated radio show, New Urban Jazz, which he produces and hosts, was launched in 2008 and can be heard on Jazz 91.9 every Saturday. June is Black Music Month, and jazz is black.

0: Jazz 91.9. Hey, welcome to your Friday. Welcome to the weekend. Wow. Plus, we made the cut this morning. We are here. Two good things happened to us. We opened both our eyes. Well, we got to check in with Fonda because she's got some eye-opening news. Well, traffic for you this morning. What's going on out there, Fonda?
1: Pretty busy out there on our roads this morning. Right now, lanes are blocked on Sylvan Road, both northbound and southbound between Murphy Avenue and Lee Street. That's due to an accident involving a semi that struck a train. It's also affecting your MARTA commute in that area. We also have reports of a wreck Riverside Parkway at Six Flags, crash clearing 75 northbound at Delp, and a stall reported Glen Ridge and I-285. I'm Fonda Smith. Now back over to you, Morris.
0: All right, thank you. It is a beautiful Friday. Hey, thanks so much for choosing me to serenade you throughout the day. Got a wonderful soundtrack for you. Now, weather-wise, keep the umbrella handy. Possibility of a little liquid sunshine today. Highs today, though, expected to reach 89 degrees. Current temperature now, very comfortable. It's 73 degrees here at Jazz 91.9. Let's get this thing going on this Friday.
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0: Good morning. Yeah.

0: 91.9. That's Terrence Martin and Valdez. Hey, it's 7:20 here, Jazz 91.9. Coming up, I've got your extended weather forecast. We're going to find out what the weekend looks like, and welcome to the weekend.
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0: 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All right, let's take a look now at your weekend weather forecast. Hey, your Friday's going to be a hot one, all right? The only thing about today is we got to keep that umbrella handy. There's a possibility of a little liquid sunshine, the nerve. As we roll through the weekend, your Saturday calls for a chance of showers. Very warm on Saturday with a high of 91. Sunday, the same. Possibility of showers and a high of 93. Recapping your weather forecast for your Friday. We've got a nice start. Highs today expected to reach about 89 degrees. Keep the umbrella handy, okay? Current temperature now, really comfortable. It's 73 degrees here, Jazz 91.9. Feels good to be alive. Indeed. Well, folks, let's keep it going this morning. Here's something nice for my bro, the late David Sanborn. Oh, he plays on this tune right here. Hey, feel good. Feel great. And keep loving you some you. We need you now. Not when you're perfect. Well, let's do it. And Grand Rising.

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0: Written by Marcus Miller.
1: And of course, you can hear that bass from none other than the great Marcus Miller. Hey, it's 7:28. If you got to be there by 8 o'clock, you've got 32 minutes. I got you covered, though, of course, and she's got your headlines. It's Fonda Smith. What's going on?
2: Census shows diverse growth in Georgia. More on that story in a moment, Morris. But first, a desperate race to reach survivors continues in Venezuela, where more than 200 are dead, thousands are injured, and time is running out for anyone who may be trapped in the rubble following Wednesday's earthquakes. The back-to-back magnitude 7.2 and 7.5 earthquakes collapsed homes and businesses. Well, the Supreme Court has sided with President Trump on two major immigration cases. A high court ruled Thursday that Trump can restart the policy that turns away asylum seekers before they step foot in the U.S. The Supreme Court also ruled in favor of Trump when it comes to ending the temporary protected status for Haitians and Syrians. Well, this weekend will be a busy one for World Cup fans around Atlanta. The FIFA Fan Festival is taking place again today at Centennial Olympic Park. Tomorrow marks the final match played at Mercedes-Benz Stadium during the group stages. The Democratic Republic of Congo and Uzbekistan square off at 7:30. Georgia's residents are becoming more diverse as the population grows. The U.S. Census Bureau released numbers yesterday that show the Peach State saw growth of around 500,000 people in the last 5 years. The largest chunk of new

0: I'm Fonda Smith with your WCOK News Update. Now back over to you, Morris.
1: All right, thank you. Coming up on the 45, you know it. I've got your motivation. And then 7:55, we do birthdays. Yeah. If we want to celebrate them, hit me up at Morris_Baxter on the gram or on Facebook, okay? Welcome to this beautiful Friday. We made it. 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Because you're doing it. It takes a lot to get up, dress up, and show up. 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

0: like 20 minutes lag, right?
1: Yo, what's up? This is Mike Phillips, and please, please remember the Morris code. Something

0: It's Jazz 91.9 Trombone Shorty. Gotta love it. It's for all my Shorty fans out there representing New Orleans. All right, well, let's see if you, what you guys are representing in the ATL this morning.
1: Authorities still trying to sort out a situation involving a tractor trailer that was struck by a train. Lanes are blocked on Sylvan Road, both northbound and southbound, between Murphy Avenue and Lee Street. Alternate Ralph David Abernathy Boulevard. Crash Sugarloaf Parkway at 316. We also have a wreck Lawrenceville Highway at Lawrenceville Swanee Road. I'm Fonda Smith. Now back over to you, Morris.
0: All right. Thank you. It's time now for your motivation for your good looking Friday. Yeah, we made it to the weekend. Indeed. All right. And today's motivation is titled, Awaken the Giant Within. A number of years ago, a poor farmer discovered oil in his backyard. Though he was once poverty-stricken, the discovery of oil made him quite wealthy. One of the first things he purchased with his newfound wealth was a new car, a Mercedes-Benz. He wanted everyone in town to notice his car. So when driving through town, he turned to the left and right to speak to everyone in sight. As a matter of fact, he often turned completely around to speak to folks behind him. Yet he never had an accident while driving. Why not? The reason is simple. Directly in front of that shiny new car were two horses pulling it. Local mechanics said there was nothing wrong with the car's engine. The old man had simply never learned how to turn the key and turn on the ignition. Underneath the hood of the luxury car were hundreds of horses, highly engineered horsepower ready, willing and raring to go. But the confused farmer was only using the horses on the outside. Closer to home, many people make the mistake of searching in their external world to find horsepower or the answers to their problems when they should look inside within themselves. You will not find success or happiness in your external world. You will always find them within. How great we all could be, said singer and songwriter Valerie Simpson to a group of children, if we would only search within and release our hidden power. So turn inward and find your true greatness. That's your motivation. Say to yourself today, I go forth in life with the realization that the kingdom lies within. And as always, your motivation, it is for you because it's way bigger than me. Grand Rising.
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0: 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Happy birthday.
1: Oh, yeah, it's that time. Love doing it. It's time now for your birthdays. And as always, we kick it off with a few celebrity birthdays. Celebrating today, possibly one of the best New York Yankees ever, Derek Jeter, is 51 years old today. Basketball star Iman Shumpert is 35 years old today. And O'Shea Shea, also known as Shannon Sharp, football player, podcast host, is 57 years young today. All right, now it's time for your local celebrity birthdays. And a big happy birthday goes out to none other than Don Rivers. Don Rivers celebrating his birthday today. Also a big shout out to Reggie Love C. Tracy McClendon, happy birthday. Leroy McBath celebrates today. Carrion Howard celebrates today. Artist Fahamu Peku, happy birthday. And last but not least, it's the talented professor and educator, Miss April Lundy, celebrates her birthday today. All right, folks, those are your birthdays. We love you, we thank God for you, and God bless you. And as always, make them feel good.
0: Today is your day. Happy birthday.
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0: Jazz 91.9. Happy Friday. Herbie Hancock and Rubber Soul. Good stuff for your soul. Hey, let's check in with Fonda. See what's happening on the ride this morning.
1: Accident reported, 285 northbound at I-20 on the west side. Lane still blocked on Sylvan Road, both northbound and southbound between Murphy Avenue and Lee Street. That's involving a tractor trailer that was struck by a train. Alternate would be Ralph David Abernathy Boulevard. I'm Fonda Smith. Now back over to you, Morris.
0: All right, you ready for today? Weather-wise, it's going to be a smoker. Highs today expect to reach 89 degrees. Possibility of a little liquid sunshine, too. But no worries, it is nice right now. Current temperature 75, feel good degrees. And of course, you got to put that Morse code out there for your Friday, for your weekend. It's all good, and that is something good is gonna happen to me today. You better believe it.

0: 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You can't help but sing along with that tune. Hey, welcome to your weekend. It's Friday. And thanks for checking in. Coming up, I've got your extended weather forecast. It's next here at Jazz 91.9.
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0: 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Hey, good morning. Let's take a look now at your extended weather forecast for your weekend. Wow, we've got some really warm temperatures on the way, okay? We're talking about a high today. Expect to reach 89 degrees. And we've got a possibility of a little liquid sunshine, too, okay? So keep that umbrella handy just to be on the safe side, all right? Now, Saturday, even warmer. Highs on Saturday expected to reach 91 degrees, and there's a possibility of some showers on Saturday as well. Sunday, much is the same, except it's going to be even warmer with a high of 93 and a possibility of liquid sunshine. Yeah. Recapping your weather forecast, I got you covered, okay? Highs today expected to reach 89 degrees, possibility of a shower. But no worries, we're going to make it happen. All right. And another way to do it is, you know, I got something for you. And this is pretty cool. I got a pair of tickets. How about this? How would you like to check out Brian Culberson and my bro, Vincent Ngala, Sunday, August 9th, 6 p.m. at Maple House Barnes Amphitheater. And they're made possible by Royal Entertainment. If you'd like to check that out, hit me up right now at 404-880-9255 or 404-880-WCLK to check out Brian Culberson and this man right here, Vincent Ngala. Good morning, number 9, and good luck.

0: Jazz 91.9. Vincent and Gala. Snap, crackle, pop. On this beautiful Friday. I tell you what, it's a great day. Let's see if we can find call number 9. It's Brian Culberson. Hello, who's on the line? I can hear him, but he can't hear me. Unbelievable. All right, well, we got him. It's for the tickets. Check out Brian Culberson, Vincent and Gala. It's going to be at Maple House Barnes Amphitheater. And this person is going to check it out. All right? I don't know what they're doing.
1: Like this.
0: They doing something. Keep on. We'll get the info. So check this out. I got more tickets to give away this morning as well. Are you serious? Absolutely. These tickets are made possible by Royal Entertainment. It's August 9th, 6 p.m., Maple House Barnes Amphitheater. Oh, it's going to be a great show indeed. Well, I tell you what, the winning is always just beginning. 8:26 is our time here. Little Sounds of Blackness now. Optimistic. This is Jazz 91.9. And happy Friday.

0: Jazz 91.9, definitely stay optimistic. And you keep your head to the sky. I mean, come on, we made it. It's a beautiful Friday. Current temperature now, 75 degrees. Hey, got to give congratulations out to Tommy Mays. He's going to check out Vincent Ngala and Brian Culbertson on Sunday, August 9th at Mabel House Barnes Amphitheater. Way to go, Tommy. Enjoy yourself. Representing Roswell. All right, well, what's going on in the headlines, Fonda?
1: TB exposure identified at Johns Creek High School. More on that story in a moment, Morris. But first, a federal judge is striking down President Trump's executive order seeking to create an internal list of eligible voters based on available data. The executive order has the U.S. Postal Service only delivering mail-in ballots to individuals on each state's voter roll of federal-approved citizens based on available citizenship data. However, the judge issued the fourth order striking down the action, affirming that states have authority over their election process. Fulton County is opening some of its school doors to out-of-county residents. The school district announced plans to accept students who don't live in Fulton County but are willing to pay tuition at one of four high schools. Those include Northview, North Springs, Global Impact Academy, and the Fulton Academy of Virtual Excellence. Well, school officials are confirming tuberculosis exposure at Johns Creek High School. The school sent a letter to parents and guardians to advise them of the screening process and information about the disease. Free tuberculosis screenings are available through next month at North Fulton Regional Health Center in Alpharetta. Well, this weekend will be a busy one for World Cup fans around Atlanta. The FIFA Fan Festival is taking place again today at Centennial Olympic Park. Tomorrow marks the final match played at Mercedes-Benz Stadium during the group stages. The Democratic Republic of Congo and Uzbekistan square off at 7:30. I'm Fonda Smith with your WCLK News Update. Now back over to you, Morris.
0: 8:33 here, Jazz 91.9, 75 degrees is our temperature, and we are here making it happen. Well, I'll tell you what, we need you, and thank you. Keep going. Sometimes it doesn't matter how long it takes you to get there, as long as you keep going, all right? Well, let's do it. Here's Wayne Shorter now, Children of the Night. Coming up on a 45, I've got your motivation. And good morning.

0: the super group out of Portland, Oregon. It is pleasure and joyous on your beautiful Friday. Hey, welcome to your weekend. It's 75 degrees, real comfortable out there. Well, let's see if it's comfortable on the roadways this morning. What's going on, Fonda?
1: Well, Morris, we have several crashes to report. Wreck Jonesboro Road at Lakewood Avenue. Crash Piedmont northbound at Decatur Street. Now, good news earlier, wreck 285 northbound on I-20 is off to the side, but we're seeing some rubbernecker delay. And lanes still closed on Sylvan Road, both northbound and southbound between Murphy Avenue and Lee Street due to a situation where a tractor trailer was struck by a train. I'm Fonda Smith. Now back over to you, Morris.
0: All right, thank you. Time now for your motivation. And today's motivation is titled, Awaken the Giant Within. A number of years ago, a farmer discovered oil in his backyard. Though he was once poverty-stricken, the discovery of oil made him quite wealthy. One of the first things he purchased with his newfound wealth was a new car, a Mercedes-Benz. He wanted everyone in town to notice his car. So when driving through town, he turned to the left and right to speak to everyone in sight. As a matter of fact, he often turned completely around to speak to folks behind him. Yet he never had an accident while driving. Why not? Well, the reason is simple. Directly in front of that shiny new car were two horses pulling it. Local mechanics said there was nothing wrong with the car's engine. The old man had simply never learned how to push the button and turn on the ignition. Underneath the hood of that luxury car were hundreds of horses, highly engineered, horsepower ready, willing and raring to go. But the confused farmer was only using the horses on the outside. Closer to home, many people make the mistake of searching in their external world to find horsepower or the answers to their problems when they should look inside within themselves. You will not find success or happiness in your external world. You will always find them within. How great we all could be, said singer and songwriter Valerie Simpson to a group of children, if we would only search within and release our hidden power. So turn inward and find your true greatness. That's your motivation. Say to yourself, today, I will go forth in life with the realization that the kingdom lies within me. Because you're that awesome. You're that incredible. And thank God for you. Your motivation, it is always for you. Yeah, you. Because it's way bigger than me.
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0: Jazz 91.9, the Chorus Culture. Late Night No Stress is the name of that tune. Hey, that's what's up. And feel good on this beautiful Friday. As a matter of fact, keep that juju right. Can you make three people smile today? I mean, think about it. And let's be honest. Everybody's going through something. So a kind word and a smile goes a long way. Plus, it does a lot for you, too. All right. Well, listen, weather-wise today, we've got a high about 89 degrees. It's real comfortable right now, 76 degrees. And guess what? It's more great jazz on the way next.
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Jazz 91.9. Happy Friday. That's 480 East, and it's titled East Side. Shouts out to my main man, Mike McCrimmon, checking in. Also, Keith and Angela Foster on Loving the Groove. And you know it's a vibe. Highs today expected to reach 89 degrees. Keep the umbrella handy. All things are heating up. Current temperature now, 77 degrees. Oh, we got a hot one today. Here's Erica now. Coming up, I've got some tickets to give away. And go

0: As 91.9, gonna have a good time. That's Bonnie James on this beautiful Friday. A lot of folks will have a good time this weekend down at, the World Cup celebration and activities. And if you're going down there this weekend, it's gonna be a little bit crazy. So be prepared for that as well as the traffic, okay? But still a lot of fun. It's pretty cool, the World Cup. All right, folks, now coming up, I've got your extended weather forecast. And how about this? I got some tickets to check out Brian Culberson and my bro Vincent Ngala. That's coming up next here at Jazz 91.9.
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0: 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All right, let's take a look now at your extended weather forecast. All right, here's what's going on. Today, just keep the umbrella handy, actually, for the whole weekend, but it's going to be extremely warm. Highs today expected to reach 89 degrees. It increases on Saturday with a high of 91, and Sunday calls for a high of 93. Recapping weather forecast for your fantastic finally is here Friday. We've got a high today expected to reach 89 degrees. Things heating up a little bit right now. Your current temperature is 78 degrees. On this beautiful Friday. I mean, come on. You know what else goes along well with that? It's a pair of tickets for you to be able to enjoy Brian Culberson and Vincent Ngala. It's going to be a good show Sunday, August 9th at 6 p.m. at the Maple House Bar and Sandpit Theater. These tickets are made possible by Royal Entertainment. And caller number 9, you can enjoy it. All right? All you have to do is call 404-880-9255 or 404-880-WCLK. Call number 9. We've got your plans for you. Oh, it's date night, guys night, girls night, partner night. Either way, it's going to be out of sight. And put dynamite in there, too. All right, well, call number 9. Good morning and good luck.

Jazz 91.9. Big shout out and congratulations to John Vesta. He's going to check out Brian Culberson, Vincent Ngala, Sunday, August 9th at Mabel House Bar's Amphitheater. Wow. Hey, if you didn't win this morning, the winning is still just beginning. Reva's got some tickets, too.

Summertime Groove. Speaking of grooving, it's 25 now, up to the hour 10 o'clock. We got Grover the Groover. I'll take you back, classic. It's good stuff. And you know what? Coming up on the 45, we got your final motivation. And if you missed the motivation, don't forget, you can always log on to WCLK.com.

0: Jazz 91.9. Grand rising and shining. Hey, it's time now for your final motivation for your Friday. And today's motivation is titled, Awaken the Giant Within. A number of years ago, a poor farmer discovered oil in his backyard. Though he was once poverty-stricken, the discovery of oil made him quite wealthy. One of the first things he purchased with his newfound wealth was a new car, a Mercedes-Benz. He wanted everyone in town to notice his car. So when driving through town, he turned to the left and right to speak to everyone in sight. As a matter of fact, he often turned completely around to speak to folks behind him. Yet he never had an accident while driving. Why not? Well, the reason was simple. Directly in front of that shiny new car were two horses pulling it. Local mechanics said there was nothing wrong with the car's engine. The old man had simply never learned how to press the button and turn on the ignition. Underneath the hood of the luxury car were hundreds of horses, highly engineered, horsepower ready, willing and raring to go. But the confused farmer was only using the horses on the outside. Closer to home, many people make the mistake of searching in their external world to find horsepower or the answers to their problems, when they should look inside within themselves. You will not find success or happiness in your external world. You'll always find them within. How great we all could be, said singer and songwriter Valerie Simpson to a group of children, if we could only search within and release our hidden power. Turn inward and find your true greatness. That's your motivation. Say to yourself today, I will go forth in life with the realization that the kingdom lies within. Everybody has and has been blessed with at least one talent. Go with it. Exploit it. And share it with the world. Your motivation is always for you, because it's way bigger than me.
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0: Those are your orders. You got that? All right, that's going to wrap for me. Of course, it's a beautiful Friday. It's World Cup weekend. Again, it's going to be outstanding. Folks, I want you to enjoy it. Coming up next is Midday Jazz with Reva. Then, of course, we've got Jamal Ahmed, Deb Moore, and Rick Joyner. We'll be right back to wrap.
1: 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From Brian Culberson to Will Downing to Eric Darius, we've got the music and the shows. 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
0: All right, that's going to wrap. As always, important, worry about nothing, pray about anything. Most importantly, thank the creator for everything. And please become an energy vampire slayer today, because hurt people, but bless people. They always bless people. Once again, my cupcake is on the move. She's in New York City. Wow, what a life. I tell you what, talk to the people, cupcake.
2: To all my constituents, have an awesome day.
0: Why not? I love y'all. We'll see you. Peace and a bye-bye.

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0: 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I am Reva Blue, your host for Midday Jazz, here from the campus of Clark Atlanta University and streaming worldwide at WCLK.com. We just listened to saxophonist Reggie Hines, and that was called Might As Well, featuring the voice of Allison Williams. And somewhere around the city, they're performing. And lots of great jazz happening in and around the city as well. So if you've just tuned into 91.9 and you discovered Atlanta's Jazz Station, well, thank you for joining me on this beautiful day here in Atlanta. We heard from the voice of Frank McComb, and it's a brand new day, and it is. And Ramsey Lewis gave us Sun Goddess and Jazz Funk Soul Over Easy. And speaking of over easy, it's going to be a very hot, hot weekend, and it will be hot for about 2 weeks. Temperatures in the mid-90s and above. Currently, it's only 79 degrees in Atlanta, but a high for today about 90 degrees. And lows for this evening, 70 degrees, a 30% chance of rain. And let's see, the soccer team USA, well, they lost by 1 point, but they're still moving on. So it was still a great game towards the end. Well, excessive heat in the forecast, so make sure you remain hydrated, drink plenty of water, and watch out for your plants and your pets and yourself as well. 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

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Music coming from a great pianist, legendary, the late Ahmad Jamal, with Stolen Moments here on 91.9 FM WCLK. 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

0: There you have it. Leon Lee Dorsey with Thieves in the Temple, pianist Carol Albert, City Walk, and the sounds of Chris Bode along with Sting. And that was called 7 Days and 7 Days of Heat right here in the ATL. And it looks like throughout the state, it's going to be pretty, pretty hot, hot, hot. 10:52 is the time. I'm Reva Blue, Midday Jazz here on 91.9 FM WCLK. And coming up, we have some more of the very best in jazz, and we're going to hear from Gregory Porter as well. 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
1: June is Black Music Month, and gospel is black music. Marvin Winans, the pastor with the velvet voice. Bishop Marvin Winans stands as one of gospel's most recognizable voice, smooth, expressive, and unmistakably anointed. As a member of the legendary Winans family, he helped define the polished contemporary gospel sounds of the 1980s and the 1990s. With the Winans, he delivered classics like Let My People Go, Tomorrow, and Ain't No Need to Worry. His vocal phrasing, gentle yet powerful, but became a blueprint for male gospel singers who wanted to blend R&B warmth with spiritual convictions. Beyond the stage, Winans founded Perfecting Praise Church in Detroit, where his preaching and pastoring has shaped thousands. His solo work included Along But Not Along and Draw Me Closer, reflect a heart of worship and deep commitment to the presence of God. Bishop Marvin Winans remains a rare combination, a world-class vocalist, a devoted pastor, and a keeper of the Winans family's extraordinary musical legacy. June is Black Music Month, but we celebrate it every day on 91.9 WC.

0: 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How are you doing out there? It's a Friday. I'm Reva Blue with Midday Jazz. And thank you for tuning in. The time is 11:22. Also on the set, pianist Mark Carey, who is out of the DMV with one called Beehive, the voice of Lindsay Webster, Music in Me, and the sound of Brandy Younger with Breaking Point, and Gregory Porter gave us Daydream. Stay tuned to member-supported radio, 91.9 FM, WCLK, happening tomorrow. Yeah. Kappa Alpha Psi Fraternity Incorporated, South Fulton Alumni Chapter, presents Men's Wellness Day, and it's on Saturday, June 27th, from 10 a.m. until noon at the Deepak Fitness Center. 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

0: 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And this is music coming from Wakana and After Hours. The time is 11:50. I'm Reva Blue with Midday Jazz here on 91.9 FM, WCLK. There is an excessive heat advisory, and it is currently 83 degrees in Atlanta and a high for today about 90 degrees, and then cooling off to about 74 this evening. But the rest of the week, well, for the next 7 days, it looks like temperatures will be in the mid-70s and possibly reaching 100 degrees. Well, we have some cool jazz to share with you right here on 91.9 FM, WCLK. Coming up, we're going to hear from Big Mike Hart, featuring Boney James and something entitled City Lounge. But first, I have this information to share with you about The Local Take.
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0: 91.9 FM WCLK, Atlanta's jazz station, and the voice of Jared Lawson. He's a pianist and vocalist, and that was Gotta Keep, and we gotta keep, and we got to stay strong. It's now 12:22. Good afternoon, Midday Jazz, here on 91.9 FM WCLK. That's the program. I'm your host, Reva Blue, with you until 2. At 2 o'clock, stay tuned for The Soul of Jazz with Jamal Ahmed. 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And also in the set, we heard from Dee Brown and Summer Cruz and Liz Wright, Salt, and Jimmy Green, Speak Low on 91.9. Now, tomorrow, the Mayor's Summer Reading Club takes place on Saturday, June 27th, at the Wren's Nest in the West End. The free event is for little babies and up to 5 years of age, and features live storytelling by Ryan Davis. 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

I've got a song for you. This is Rick Joyner inviting you to join me weeknights, 10 p.m. on the Jazz of the City, 91.9 WCLK.

0: 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I'm Reva Blue with Midday Jazz. Thank you for tuning in. The time is 12:49 here from the campus of Clark Atlanta University. 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Christopher McBride gave us one called Funky Good. And the sound of Slim Gamble's Slap Back. And Greg Chambers' L.A. Sunset. And pianist Kayla Waters. And that's called Bountiful. And there's more music coming up right here on Atlanta's Jazz Station, 91.9 FM WCLK. And let's see, there's a quick event coming up. Well, it's not until July. The Lockfest ATL 2026 is taking place on Sunday, July 26th at the Alexander Park West in McDonough from noon until 8 p.m. There will be a locked hair and fashion show, live musical performances, food vendors, natural hair products, community and cultural connections. 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

0: 91.9 FM WCLK. We are classic, cool, and contemporary, bringing you music from guitarist Lee Ritenour, and sounds so good with a tune called 4 on 6. Also jazz, funk, soul, and windfall, and Richard and I feel good. Avery Sunshine gave us Time to Shine, all for you right here on 91.9 FM WCLK. We also heard from Stanley Clark, the great bassist, and One to the Bass, and Pamela Williams, Meet Me in Malibu. And it's now 1:21 coming up, and shortly it's the Soul of Jazz with Jamal Ahmed. Deb Moore has Jazz at Sundown and Serenading the City, Rick Joyner, and also check out our Saturday lineup, Musicians Corner all day, starting off with Reagan Whiteside at 10 a.m. from 10 a.m. to 2 p.m. And it's all for you right here on 91.9. 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Thank you. We continue and with more music coming up. We're going to hear from Brian Bromberg with one called Elephants on Skates. And I don't know why, but we're going to hear that one from the great basses right here on Atlanta's Jazz Station following these messages. The time is 1:22, and good afternoon.
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0: 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I'm Reva Blue with Midday Jazz. Again, thank you for tuning in and joining me on this Friday for Midday Jazz. Coming up next, stay tuned for The Soul of Jazz with Jamal Ahmed.
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1: 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And again, I am Reva Blue, your host for Midday Jazz. So we have coming up next, The Soul of Jazz with Jamal Ahmed. Deb Moore has Jazz at Sundown and Serenading the City, Rick Joyner. Tune in on the weekend for the Musician's Corner, starting off with Reagan Whiteside at 10 a.m. until 2 p.m. It's all for you right here on 91.9 FM WCLK. I wish each and every one of you to have a wonderful weekend. 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

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I pray you're having a wonderful Friday. And we just heard music coming from Felicia Ray and Take Your Time. Before that, Wayne Escofri with Nostalgia in Times Square. 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

0: Jazz, 91.9 WCLK, Atlanta's Jazz Station, Jamal Ahmed, the Soul of Jazz, George Benson and Al Jarreau with the classic Summer Breeze. We've got music coming from Down to the Bone, Jazz Funk Soul, and the legendary Brenda Russell, all coming up on WCLK.
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0: Jazz, 91.9 WCLK, Atlantis Jazz Station. That's Robert Balderrama and Sunset Beach. Before that, music from the TNR Collective with Colors and a classic from Brenda Russell, A Little Bit of Love. Of course, the rapper Big Pun featuring Joe used that one for I Don't Want to Be a Player No More. Nice 90s throwback right there. We got music coming from flautist Reagan Whiteside, also Al Jarreau and Dexter Wanzel, all coming up on WCLK.
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Jazz, 91.9 WCLK, Atlanta's Jazz Station. A lovely tune coming from the legendary Al Jarreau and Flame. And before that, Michael Browning with Make It Last. And reminding everyone that the third annual Bridge to Access Back to School event is taking place on Thursday, July 16th from 11 a.m. until 1:30 p.m. at the Hapeville Library. And attendees will have the opportunity to visit vendor booths, also receive free health and wellness resources, and access back-to-school items and community support designed to help students start the new year off right. 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His music coming from the great gentleman out of Philly. He goes by the name of Dexter Wanzel, who sadly just passed away. We're going to play his classic, Sweetest Pain, on WCLK.

0: Jazz, 91.9 WCLK, Atlanta's Jazz Station. Cindy Bradley, trumpeter Cindy Bradley, with one called Night Flight. We have music coming from Jazz Funk Soul, also Gregory Porter and Emily Sanjay, all for you right here on WCLK.
1: 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From Brian Culberson to Will Downing to Eric Darius, we've got the music and the shows. 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

shoulders. I thought that it would be easier than this. 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But the warmth of your kiss I can't dismiss.

0: Jazz, 91.9 WCLK, Atlantis Jazz Station. That's music coming out of Japan from Keiko Matsui and Moon Over Gotham. Before that, guitarist Chris Standring and All the Good Times, and Emily Sanjay gave us Lighthouse. We've got music coming from Ruben Cabin, also Tom Rotella and Kim Scott, all coming up on WCLK.
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Jazz, 91.9 WCLK, Atlanta's jazz station. Jamal Ahmed, the soul of jazz on this Friday afternoon. That's music coming from Dee Brown and The Prize. And before that, flautist Kim Scott with Hide and Seek. And reminding everyone that the Mayor's Summer Reading Club takes place on Saturday, June 27th at the Wren's Nest in the West End. And it is a free event open for infants to five-year-olds. So, of course, we're asking all parents with infants and children up to 5 years of age to come check it out. It's going to feature live storytelling by Ryan Davis. There's also going to be musical activities presented by Musicology, along with free books, snacks, games, and more. 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Here's music coming from Joe Levy and Let It Go on WCLK.

0: Jazz, 91.9 WCOK, Atlanta's Jazz Station. Bassist Jacob Webb out of Hawaii. A nice one entitled It's a Boy, dedicated to his new son. Congratulations, man. We got music coming from Drizzle Bone, also Philip Bailey, and Doc Powell, all coming up on WCLK.
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0: Jazz, 91.9 WCLK, Atlanta's Jazz Station. Saxman Hank Crawford and Wildflower. And before that, Doc Powell, guitarist, with a nice rendition of the Joe Jackson classic, Steppin' Out. Not to be confused with Michael Jackson's dad, but the Joe Jackson from, I think he's from England, if I'm not mistaken. He may not be, but he had that classic, Steppin' Out, that came out in the early 80s. And before that, we have the man, Philip Bailey of Earth, Wind, and Fire, and his take on the Curtis Mayfield classic, We're a Winner. We got music coming from Wayman Tisdale, also Boney James and Nubia Garcia on WCLK.
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1: 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You might know her from hits like J.J. Strutt, Steppin' Out, Reminiscing, In Love, and Thrill Ride. As an Atlanta-based flautist, songwriter, vocalist, and musician, some of her accomplishments as a jazz artist include the first winner of Best Contemporary Jazz Artist at the Jazz Music Awards in 2022, a nominee for the 2023 NAACP Image Award, and a four-time nominee for the Smooth Jazz Network's Best Artist Award. Whiteside's track, Thrill Ride, peaked at number one on 5 radio charts, and she has made Billboard's Top 10 Jazz chart 10 consecutive times. She also hosts radio programs including Saturday with Reagan Whiteside on WCLK and the nationally syndicated The Get Down with Reagan Whiteside. 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

Jazz, 91.9 WCLK, Atlanta's Jazz Station. It's music coming from Boney James on this Friday afternoon, and he calls that one Butter. And before that, flautist Althea Renee with Barbara May, reminding everyone that Lockfest ATL 2026 is taking place on Sunday, July 26th at the Alexander Park West in McDonough from 12 p.m. until 8 p.m., and there will be a locked hair and fashion show, also live musical performances, food vendors, natural hair products, community and cultural connections, and more. 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His music coming from saxophonist Nubia Garcia out of London Town. She calls this one Set It Free on W.

0: Jazz, 91.9 WCLK, Atlanta's Jazz Station. That's Jimmy B with Keep It Moving. We've got music coming from the Jazz Masters, also Everett Harp and Eric Benet, all for you right here on WCLK.
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0: Jazz, 91.9 WCLK, Atlanta's Jazz Station. Deepak Thetu on this Friday afternoon, almost evening, calling that one Timeless Love. And before that, Eric Benet with Who Gonna Save Us? And we got Latrice Bush with Mike Burton and Hope on this Friday. Great music right there. Reminding everyone that the third annual Bridge to Access Back to School event is taking place on Thursday, July 16th from 11 a.m. until 1:30 p.m. at the Hapeville Library. And attendees will have the opportunity to visit vendor booths, also receive free health and wellness resources, and access back to school items and community support. 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Music coming out of the UK from Yousef Days, also the Blackbirds, and sounds from Candace Springs, all for you right here on WCLK.
1: 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WCLK first introduced you to these artists on the airwaves. Now we bring them to the stage. This is what makes WCLK your destination for jazz. 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

Jazz, 91.9 WCOK, Atlantis Jazz Station. Jamal Ahmed on this Friday evening. I pray you're having a wonderful Friday evening already and had a great Friday. We just heard music coming from George, Jerry, Gilliam, and Mums. And before that, the legendary Blackbirds and Happy Music. What a jam right there. Reminding everyone that every day in Georgia, families face hunger, but you can help. 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We've got music right now coming from Candace Springs and Peace of Me on WCOK.

0: Jazz, 91.9 WCLK, Atlanta's Jazz Station. Byron Miller featuring Reagan Whiteside. And Anytime, Any Place. A nice nod to Janet right there. We've got music coming from Kenny Garrett, also music from Kim Waters, and more right here on WCLK.
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0: 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Before that, Kim Waters with Throwdown and the legendary Santana and Evil Ways. Music coming from Marion Meadows, and at 7 o'clock, Ms. Deb Moore with Jazz at Sundown. 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

0: 91.9 WCLK, the sounds of Tyreek McDowell. He calls this one the Sun Song. Sound familiar, right? As we also enjoyed the Baylor Project, Do You Remember? Jesse J on the heels of Nat Adderley Jr. and his trio opening up our 7 o'clock hour for this Friday edition of Jazz at Sundown. You have a front row seat. So as always, we thank you in advance for keeping your dial set to WCLK.com and, of course, 919. I am Deb Moore, and we will be together until the 10 o'clock hour. Always a pleasure to be in the chair. So to take you through a TGIF, my gosh, what a good-looking, good-feeling Friday evening. We've got more music coming up just for you. A little bit of Marcus Anderson. How about that Count Basie Orchestra, one that's called Tainted Love, and Sky Harvey. You never know who else we may pull out of our musical caps. Stay close. As always, you know what I say, right? Happy Friday and welcome in.
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0: 91.9 WCLK, the sounds of Steve Cole and a tune that's called Knock Out, a little bit of Sky Harvey and a tune, and we know these ones, right? It's called Mr. Know-It-All. You got to love that. Count Basie and the Orchestra, Tainted Love, along with the sounds of Javier Nero and his jazz orchestra on the heels of Marcus Anderson, and a tune that's titled Farewell, featuring Mr. Donald. That's where we've been musically here at 91.9 WCLK. Also keep in mind, too, that coming up, the Mayor's Summer Reading Club takes place on Saturday, June 27 at the Wren's Nest in the West End. The free event is for infants, oh my gosh, to 5 years of age and features live storytelling by Ryan Davis. 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